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Yeke yeke on Club Mirchi with DJ Richard and Mirchi Oyon Tikha. Friends bolenge kuch aur, family kuch aur, but ultimately bill to mujhe hi bharna hai, to decision mera hona chahiye. It's my life.

0: 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We'll be right back after these messages. It's hot.
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0: Mirchi, only on Mirchi. We'll be right back after these messages. It's hot.
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0: 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It's hot.
1: Ladies and gentlemen, we are gonna go. We are gonna go. We are gonna go.

0: 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We'll be right back after these messages. It's hot.
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0: 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We'll be right back after these messages. It's hot.
1: Ladies and gentlemen, we are gonna go.

Welcome back, Party People Club Mirchi with DJ Richard and Mirchi or Yontika. And here's my favorite song, Preeti Zinta with her cute dimples and Hrithik Roshan with her black kurta. Gaane ka naam hai Bumro Bumro. Let's go!

0: 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We'll be right back after these messages. It's hot.
1: Ladies and gentlemen, we are going to go.

0: 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We'll be right back after these messages. It's hot.
1: Ladies and gentlemen, we are gonna go.

Welcome back, Party People Club Mirchi with DJ Richard and Mirchi or Yontika. And here's my favorite song, Preeti Zinta with her cute dimples and Hrithik Roshan with her black kurta. Gaane ka naam hai Boomro Boomro. Let's go!

0: 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It's hot.
1: Ladies and gentlemen, we are gonna

everyone get busy because Richard is going to up his game now. Club Mirchi, the last few minutes with me, Mirchi, or Yom Tekka. And this is the rhythm of the night.

0: Ritchie, only on Ritchie. We'll be right back after these messages. It's hot.
1: Ladies and gentlemen, we are gonna go.

official anthem of the weekend. Yeke yeke on Club Mirchi with DJ Richard and Mirchi aur yon dekha. Friends bolenge kuch aur, family kuch aur, but ultimately bill to mujhe hi bharna hai, to decision mera hona chahiye. It's my life.

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0: 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We'll be right back after these messages. It's hot.
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0: 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It's hot.
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0: Ritchie, only on Mirchi. We'll be right back after these messages. It's hot.
1: Ladies and gentlemen, we are gonna go.

0: 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Nothing can stop me. I'm all the way up.
1: 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Club Mirchi with DJ Richard and Mirchi or Yomtika. And now here comes the hot stepper.
0: Nothing can stop me. 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
0: Friday tak jo office mein good morning sir bol rahe the, aaj dance floor pe bolenge hello.

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0: That was Ur Chale by Last Minute India on our Gana Spotlight of the Week. 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It's playing right next for you on Gana number 3. 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Bandi ka naam hai Kaneka. 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

Welcome back, Party People, Club Mirchi with DJ Richard and Mirchi Oyontika. And here's my favorite song, Preeti Zinta with her cute dimples and Hrithik Roshan with her black kurta. Gaane ka naam hai Boomro Boomro. Let's go!

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1: 클럽 매치 only on 매치. We'll be right back after these messages. It's hot.
2: Ladies and gentlemen, we are gonna go. We are gonna go. We are gonna go.

official anthem of the weekend. Ye ke on Club Mirchi with DJ Richard and Mirchi aur yon dekha. Friends bolenge kuch aur, family kuch aur, but ultimately bill to mujhe hi bharna hai, to decision mera hona chahiye. It's my life.